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Time to get chockers now.

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1: Better days are coming, if no one told you. I hate to hear you crying over the phone, dear. For 7 years running, you've been a soldier. But better days are coming, better days are coming for you. So when the night feels like forever, I remember what you said to me.

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1: I am lost since you're gone. 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

0: The Music of the World. When you call my name.
1: Shorty said she coming with a best friend, cause she saw a young brother pull up in the Rover. Now she said she wanna come over, yeah. But I don't want no love, I just wanna make the moolah love. 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

0: 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Disfruta este clásico que no pasa de moda.
1: We gonna drop this next bomb for a money-making player that ain't with us no more.
2: Yeah, Notorious B.I.G.
1: Hell no! We gonna do this for a gang-banging thug that never seen it coming.
2: Yeah, Tupac Shakur.
1: Nah, bitch! I'm talking about motherfucking Falco and shit!
2: What? Falco?

0: Oh, shit. Here comes Pac-Man.
1: Hey, Pac-Man. What's up?
2: Hey, you bitches. I'm high on crack. Want a freebase?
1: No, Pac-Man. Drugs are bad.
0: Nope. Can't help you, man.

0: Fan. 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
1: 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Is she the one?